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7: The top stories this hour. Andy Burnham's opening a new government headquarters in Manchester, known as Number 10 North, in a bid to shift power away from Westminster. The new Prime Minister will work from there for the first time later today. Meanwhile, the PM says no prisoners will be released early after announcing a pause to a scheme aimed at easing overcrowding in jails in England and Wales. The changes had been due to come into force in September, but prompted concerns some violent offenders could benefit. Domestic abuse survivor Molly Cousins has waived her right to anonymity after learning her attacker could have served just 15 months of a five-year sentence.
8: I don't think that it's for the victims whatsoever. We haven't got an answer as victims, you know, we're still wondering what's going to happen. The whole policy needs to be rejigged and looked at properly to protect the victims.
7: Southport killer Axel Rudikabana has been transferred to a high-security psychiatric hospital from prison. The Ministry of Justice says the move to Broadmoor will not impact his 52-year minimum sentence. The US is imposing a new 10% tariff on UK goods, along with imports, from almost 60 other trading partners. It's over claims they haven't done enough to tackle forced labour in global supply chains. An 11-year-old girl's become the first UK patient to receive new gene therapy that could treat a rare eye condition. Catherine Lestrange was diagnosed with Bardet-Biedl syndrome as a baby and was expected to become blind by her early 20s. Medics at St Helier Hospital are hoping their world-first procedure could stop this process. Eye surgeon Dr Nirubhan Komaran treated her.
9: One thing that often patients and families are worried about is the loss of sight and the loss of independence. So the real hope is through this treatment to protect patients' sight so they can hopefully maintain that independence as they grow older.
7: From Sky News, I'm Daisy Steele.

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And would you save my soul tonight? Would you tremble if I touched your lips? Or would you laugh? Oh, please tell me this.

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5: The top stories this hour. Andy Burnham will chair the first meeting at his new No. 10 North office in Manchester today. It's his first chance to work from the base, he says will help shift power away from Westminster. He announced the plans in his first major speech as MP for Makerfield last month.
6: We will create a more streamlined state with a clearer purpose. Now get this. No. 10 North will be the nerve centre of a rewired Britain.
5: The Prime Minister intends to work from there at least one day a week. Meanwhile, the PM insists no prisoners will be let out as he announces a pause on an early release scheme. It was due to take effect from September in efforts to tackle overcrowding in jails in England and Wales. Southport killer Axel Rudikabana has been transferred from prison to a high-security psychiatric hospital. The Ministry of Justice has confirmed he's moved to Broadmoor but insists it doesn't impact his 52-year minimum sentence. The US is imposing a new 10% tariff on UK goods along with imports from almost 60 other trading partners. It's over claims they haven't done enough to tackle forced labour in global supply chains. King Charles made a memorable entrance at last night's Commonwealth Games opening ceremony. He and Queen Camilla emerged from the TARDIS alongside Sir Chris Hoy. Athletes from 74 nations will compete across 10 sports and 6 parasports. Six-time Paralympic champion swimmer Bethany Firth was last night's baton holder for Team Northern Ireland.
7: They called me and asked me if I would do it, and it wasn't a question of asking. I was just such honoured to be even thought of to do it. So I cannot wait, and it's something I'm hoping my daughter will one day say to all her school friends that Mummy held the baton for Team Northern Ireland.
5: And average mortgage rates have risen back to the level of a month ago amid renewed tensions in the Middle East. Oil prices hit $100 a barrel for the first time since May yesterday. From Sky News, I'm Daisy Steele.

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6: Top stories this hour. New PM Andy Burnham will be spending his first day working from his new base in Manchester. Number 10 North is based in the city centre, with Mr Burnham describing it as the situation room for making Britain better. The teenager who killed three young girls in the Southport attacks has been transferred from prison to a high security psychiatric hospital. We're told he's been moved to Broadmoor, but officials are insisting it doesn't affect his 52-year minimum sentence. BB King, Elsie Dot Stankham and Alistair Silva Aguirre died in the attack at a Taylor Swift-themed dance class 2 years ago. Now, good news if you are a fan of picky bits for your tea. Experts say it could help us get off 5 a day. Things like hummus, falafel and vegetable dips can all count, with the British Heart Foundation saying adding things like that to everyday meals can all go towards protecting heart health. And more than 250 gold medals are up for grabs as the Commonwealth Games officially launched in Glasgow. The King and Queen had a starring role in last night's opening ceremony as they were seen emerging from a TARDIS.
7: Now for the news across the South. The rising cost of supporting children with special educational needs is continuing to put pressure on Portsmouth schools' budget. The City Council say it's carried forward an £8 million surplus, but it's still forecasting a small deficit this financial year as demand for SEND services grows. More than 50,000 Muslims are expected in Hampshire this weekend for Britain's largest Muslim festival. Organisers of the Jalsa Salana Convention say extensive security measures are in place after a separatist Islamic gathering in Suffolk ended early following an extreme right-wing terror threat. Southampton's Utilita Bowl will host the men's Ashes for the first time next year. The city will welcome the fourth men's test next July. It'll be the first time in 7 years England plays a test match in Southampton. And construction started at the Boomtown Festival site near Winchester. Over the coming weeks, crews will build stages, performance areas and festival infrastructure at the Metally Bowl. Tens of thousands of people are expected to attend the event next month.
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7: Dry, warm and sunny with highs of 30 today. Similar tomorrow, but a chance of showers on Sunday. That's the latest. I'm Caroline Verdon.
1: 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It's Kate with the Isley Brothers after Kenny Rogers and Dolly Parton.

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0: Joshua Caddison and Jesse on Nation Easy. Welcome to Friday's Breakfast Show. It's Kate Weston here with all the usual stuff and nonsense. I have the celebrity birthdays, I have Friday's happy fact, and as it is, yes, the end of another week, we will find out what we have learnt on the show this week, which, as always, is not very much. The music is sublime. I have Bob Marley and the Wailers on the way, Erasure as well. And up next, it's Selena with your traffic and travel.
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8: Morning, it's all running well on the county's roads this morning. No problems being reported, certainly, as yet. Keep me up to date on the travel hotline through the day. It's 0333 311 1050. Checked in with the trains, no serious problems as yet. Similarly, no problems to report with the ferry so far.
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Bob Marley with his Wailers. Is this love on Nation Easy? It's Kate Weston here with you until 10 o'clock with your breakfast show. Hello, good morning. Welcome along. Oh, I can hear. I can hear something buzzing overhead. That'll be another aeroplane. Anyway, welcome along to the show. It's going to be a bumpy ride, but then isn't it always? I have to say, I get to the end of a show and I think, oh, no major disasters. That's a result. I've got Jack Johnson on the way after the gorgeous Barbara and Barry on Nation.

0: Jack Johnson, Better Together here at Nation Easy Radio. It's Kate Weston here with you this Friday morning. Have you got something nice planned for the weekend? Yet, sadly, no rugby. I have been enjoying the rugby on the Saturdays. Of course, no football either. That's long gone. Although, we're going to start again soon, aren't we? The Championship and the Prem. But I did think maybe I will do a bit of DIY. I think it's about time I introduce my son to Screwfix. Yes, I know. He's a lucky boy. Anyway, on the way, Alexander O'Neill. He is up with Criticize after Selena with your traffic and travel.
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15: Looks to be a short delay. A3 London Road in Cosham. We've got some temporary lights there. They caused problems last night. Ongoing water work westbound on the Totten Bypass, A35. And also works continue to affect the A36 Salisbury Road in Calmore. 0333 311 1050 is the hotline number.
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0: This is Nation Easy. It's Kate playing Faith Hill and This Kiss. Do you fancy a bit of Luther? Yeah, Luther Vandross. Yes, I'm glad you said yes. Do you fancy the Carpenters? Yes, I'm glad you said yes. They're both on the way after the news and the weather this Friday morning. It is almost 7 o'clock. Nation Easy
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14: Top stories this hour. It's the Prime Minister's first day of working from the new Number 10 North. Andy Burnham is expected to be at the site in Manchester once a week. He says the setup means he'll be putting decision-making into the hands of people at a local level, devolving power away from Westminster. The teenager behind the Southport attack has been transferred from prison to a high-security psychiatric hospital. Officials gave the transfer the green light but say it won't affect his 52-year sentence for the attack at a dance class in 2024. Killing three girls. Fewer than half of England's 16 to 24-year-olds say they are satisfied with their life. That is down from nearly two-thirds in 2010. Experts have been looking at the results of a survey and found growing up here is more pressurised, more isolating and less enjoyable. They say a lot of it has to do with not having a job or being in education or training. And the first full day of sport gets underway at the Commonwealth Games in Glasgow later. Four-time champion Adam Peaty-Ramsey headlines the action in the swimming, going for gold in the 100-metre breaststroke heats.
15: Now for the news across the South. The rising cost of supporting children with special educational needs is continuing to put pressure on Portsmouth schools' budget. The City Council say it carried forward an £8 million surplus, but it's still forecasting a small deficit this financial year as demand for SEND services grows. More than 50,000 Muslims are expected in Hampshire this weekend for Britain's largest Muslim festival. Organisers of the Jalsa Salana Convention say extensive security measures are in place after a separate Islamic gathering in Suffolk ended early following an extreme right-wing terror threat. Southampton's Utilita Bowl will host the men's Ashes for the first time next year. The city will welcome the fourth men's test next July. It'll be the first time in 7 years England plays a test match in Southampton. And construction started at the Boomtown Festival site near Winchester. Over the coming weeks, crews will build stages, performance areas and festival infrastructure at the Matterley Bowl. Tens of thousands of people are expected to attend the event next month.
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15: Dry, warm and sunny with highs of 30 today, similar tomorrow, but a chance of showers on Sunday. That's the latest. I'm Caroline Verdon.
0: Welcome to Nation Easy, the home of relaxing favourites. It's Kate playing the Carpenters, but first up this hour, it's Luther.

The Carpenters are Nation Easy. I won't last a day without you. It's Kate here with your relaxing favourites. You know, when they're putting a playlist together for relaxing favourites, The Carpenters are always going to come towards the top of the list, are they not? What an amazing voice Karen Carpenter had. It's Kate Weston, as I say, this Friday morning, Friday the 24th of July. In case you were wondering, I almost forgot then. I thought, are we in August yet? Of course not. July. Welcome along to the show. I have got the celebrity birthdays on the way very soon after the Style Council. But first, I give you Take That on Nation Easy. We've come so-

0: a long, hot summer. The Style Council here at Nation Easy. Selena's on the way very soon with your traffic and travel news. Then I've got Diana Ross. She is still waiting. When will she get the hint? I've got Brenda Russell as well playing the piano in the dark. Let us do a few birthdays. Julia Bradbury, off the telly, 56 today. Very good at walking. The actor Joe McGann is 68. From The Wanted, Jay McGuinness is 36. He was quite good at football. He's been on the telly recently. Martin Keown is 60. Danny Dyer, the bloke, is 49. Linda Carter, a.k.a. Wonder Woman. Oh, didn't we all pretend to be Wonder Woman? We did, didn't we? Yes, we stuck our arms out and we whizzed round in a circle. Anyway, Wonder Woman is 75 now. And she's 57 today. Jenny from the Block, trying to make us think she's all ordinary, but of course she's not. Jennifer Lopez, happy birthday. If it's your birthday today, have a lovely day.
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12: Still slowing heading into Southampton as you approach Northern Bridge. Short delays in Cosham. Got temporary lights on the A3 London Road there. Also, still some westbound waterwork on the Totten Bypass, A35. And short delays at the works in Kelmall on the A36 Salisbury Road.
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0: I love you, Lionel. Lionel Richie, and hello here at Nation Easy Radio. It's Kate Weston. Hello. Welcome along to this show. Selena's on the way with your traffic and travel. Then it is Tony Braxton. So how are you? I hope you are well. I have been a very, very busy bee. I've had a new fence put up in the garden. Yeah, long story. Won't bore you with it. But I have this shed thing. Well, we call it the shed. It's really a box, but a very, very large box that we stick the garden furniture in and, you know, the little lawnmower and all that. And that had to be moved. And I thought, well, we better empty it because it's too heavy. And if we try and drag it and it's so heavy, something will go wrong. So I've been emptying the box. Oh, my word. You would have been so proud of me. Yes. Spiders the size of dinner plates.
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13: M271 southbound from the Romsey Road to the M27, a little busy. Short delays at lights on the A3 London Road in Cosham. It's also busy westbound towards Lyndhurst from Ashurst on the A35. And it's already building on the A303 westbound from Amesbury.
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0: Kate Bush still running up that hill. It's Kate Weston here with you on a Friday morning until 10 o'clock. It is almost 8 o'clock this morning. Time for the news and the weather. And then I will kick off the next hour with the Human League and Stevie Wonder. Breakfast
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9: Top stories this hour. New PM Andy Burnham's going to be spending his first day working from his new base in Manchester. Number 10 North is based in the city centre, with Mr Burnham describing it as the situation room for making Britain better. It's all part of his plans to shift power out of London and across the country. Donald Trump will press ahead with a new 10% tariff on UK goods, along with imports from almost 60 other trading partners. These new duties replace temporary tariffs brought in early this year after a previous import tax regime was struck down by the Supreme Court. The teenager who killed three young girls in the Southport attacks has been transferred from prison to a high-security psychiatric hospital. We're told he's been moved to Broadmoor, but officials are insisting it doesn't affect his 52-year minimum sentence. And good news, if you are a fan of a Picky Bits tea, experts say it could actually help us get our five a day. Things like hummus, falafel and vegetable dips can all count, with the British Heart Foundation saying adding more of these to everyday meals goes towards protecting our heart health.
10: Now for the news across the South. The rising cost of supporting children with special educational needs is continuing to put pressure on Portsmouth School's budget. The City Council say it carried forward an £8 million surplus, but it's still forecasting a small deficit this financial year as demand for SEND services grows. More than 50,000 Muslims are expected in Hampshire this weekend for Britain's largest Muslim festival. Organisers of the Jalsa Salana Convention say extensive security measures are in place after a separate Islamic gathering in Suffolk ended early following an extreme right-wing terror threat. Southampton's Utilita Bowl will host the men's Ashes for the first time next year. The city will welcome the fourth men's test next July. It'll be the first time in 7 years England plays a test match in Southampton. And construction started at the Boomtown Festival site near Winchester. Over the coming weeks, crews will build stages, performance areas and festival infrastructure at the Matterley Bowl. Tens of thousands of people are expected to attend the event next month.
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10: Dry, warm and sunny with highs of 30 today. Similar tomorrow, but a chance of showers on Sunday. That's the latest. I'm Caroline Verdon.
0: It's Kate Weston here with Breakfast on Nation Easy. Welcome along to the show. It's great to have your company. I have Stevie Wonder on the way, but first up, the Human League.

This is Nation Easy. It's Kate playing the fabulous Stevie Wonder, signed, sealed, delivered. I'm yours. And my son was thrilled to discover that Stevie Wonder is working on a new album. And it looks like he is going to release some of the songs that didn't make it onto the album, Songs in the Key of Life. Oh, my word, that would be amazing. I think he is going to tour. Whether he comes back over here or not, I do not know. We shall just have to keep everything crossed. Very soon, I have Friday's Happy Fact to make your day a little better. Not much, just a bit. It's up after Tina Arena, who's still in chains. And turn back the clock. This is Johnny Hates Jazz on Nation Easy.

0: On Nation Easy, she's in chains. It's Kate here. It's Selena Ross over there. She's got the traffic and travel very soon. Then it's Hart and the Doobie Brothers. But it's time for Friday's Happy Fact. To make your day a little better, not much, just a bit. It's a short one, so pin back your luggles. I'll be quick. Did you know that Australia has the largest population of wild camels in the world?
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10: Still slowing heading into Southampton as you approach Northern Bridge, about a 10-minute delay there. A303 already slow westbound from Amesbury, likely to get worse over the course of the day there. And the A3 lights London Road in Cosham causing short delays.
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Listen to the music. The Doobie Brothers are Nation Easy with me, Kate West, and welcome along to breakfast this Friday morning. So it was a good happy fact. And something I didn't know, that Australia has the largest population of camels in the world. Who knew? Apparently it also has a lot of sand. And would you believe that Saudi Arabia buys its sand and its camels from Australia? Yes, I know, you would have thought it had enough sand itself. But no, I am reliably informed that this is true. Just saying. I have got Amy Winehouse on the way. After Against All Odds, this is Phil Collins on Nation Easy.

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2: 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Traffic and travel.
15: Still some slow-moving traffic as you approach Northern Bridge heading into Southampton. The lights on London Road in Cosham on the A3 causing some short delays. And it's busy as you leave the westbound A27 onto the Portsbridge roundabout. Also A303 already slowing westbound from Amesbury.
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0: Travis and Driftwood on Nation Easy. It's Kate Weston here with you at breakfast. I was talking to someone the other day and they were asking me what I did. So I told them and they said, how can you think of what to say? Where do you get your ideas from? I mean, how do you know what to say? They said, I said, well, you know, it's easy. I, you know, I talk about camels. I talk about sand, talk about pants a lot, don't I? Spiders. Yeah, there's so much that we can chat about, you and I. I have got Tina Turner on the way. I've got Will Young on the way. It is, of course, time for the Stress Busters. They're up after the news and the weather. Nation Easy
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0: The top stories this hour. New PM Andy Burnham's getting together with mayors from across the country later in his first meeting at his new Number 10 North. He's planning on working from there weekly. Liam Arrowsmith has more.
9: Andy Burnham says key decisions about the country's future will be taken here in this building opposite Manchester's Town Hall. It's all about devolving power out of Westminster, with government ministers, including Angela Rayner, expected to work from here full-time.
0: UK goods are being hit with a new 10% tariff by the US. 60 countries are affected. It's over claims by Washington they haven't done enough around forced labour. It replaces temporary ones brought in earlier this year. Ministers are telling us the rate facing UK businesses won't change. The teenager behind the Southport attack has been transferred from prison to a high-security psychiatric hospital. Officials gave the transfer the green light but say it won't affect his 52-year sentence for the attack at a dance class 2 years ago, killing three girls. And the first full day of sport is getting underway at the Commonwealth Games in Glasgow later.
10: Now for the news across the South. The rising cost of supporting children with special educational needs is continuing to put pressure on Portsmouth School's budget. The City Council say it carried forward an £8 million surplus, but it's still forecasting a small deficit this financial year as demand for SEND services grows. More than 50,000 Muslims are expected in Hampshire this weekend for Britain's largest Muslim festival. Organisers of the Jalsa Salana Convention say extensive security measures are in place after a separate Islamic gathering in Suffolk ended early following an extreme right-wing terror threat. Southampton's Utilita Bowl will host the men's Ashes for the first time next year. The city will welcome the fourth men's test next July. It'll be the first time in 7 years England plays a test match in Southampton. And construction started at the Boomtown Festival site near Winchester. Over the coming weeks, crews will build stages, performance areas and festival infrastructure at the Matterley Bowl. Tens of thousands of people are expected to attend the event next month.
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10: Dry, warm and sunny with highs of 30 today. Similar tomorrow, but a chance of showers on Sunday. That's the latest. I'm Caroline Verdon.
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0: Every weekday morning at just gone 9 o'clock, I down tools, I make a cup of tea and immerse myself in the Stress Busters. Up first this morning, Will Young and Tina Turner.

ABBA and Fernando here at Nation Easy. It's Kate with your Stress Busters until 10 o'clock this morning. An hour of super relaxing favourites. I've got Aerosmith on the way with a slightly scary song. I don't want to miss a thing. I always imagine that he's just lying there awake while she sleeps, just looking at her. But first, the most relaxing song of all time. I've said it before, yes, and I've said it again. Pray silence. It's Fleetwood Mac on Nation Easy.

0: on Nation Easy Radio. I don't want to miss a thing. And before that, did you fall asleep? I wouldn't have blamed you. Albatross from Fleetwood Mac. It is such a soporific stress buster. That's a big word, is it not, for a Friday? Yeah, I've peaked now. Anyway, on with the music. Carly Simon is on the way. I've got Joe Cocker on the way as well. And up next, it's Coolum again.
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0: The Temptations, Just My Imagination on Nation Easy, one of your stress busters. I've got Paloma Faith on the way next. Only Love Can Hurt Like This. But I almost forgot, it's the end of the week, isn't it? We need to look back and work out what we've learnt on the show this week. Which, as always, is not very much. Well, we've learnt that shaking ketchup makes it 1,000 times thinner. Yes, that's why we do it, so it'll come out of the bottle. The largest desert in the world is covered in ice. It's the Antarctic Polar Desert. We have also learnt that 160 to 170 billion junk messages are sent out every day. And when he was a prince, King Charles, or Prince Charles, had an Aston Martin. Nothing strange there, but it was fuelled by wine. Yeah, what a waste.
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0: From the soundtrack to The Bodyguard, I Have Nothing from Whitney Houston here at Nation Easy. That's it from me for today. Please do join Andy Jackson and myself on Sunday afternoon from 12 noon for the Sunday Shenanigans. Lots of great music and then, lots of crazy, silly chat from us too. It will be lovely to have you along for the ride. I'm back in this seat from 6 on Monday morning. Have a lovely weekend, won't you? And I will see you soon. Take care. Ta-ta.
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12: Top stories this hour. The Prime Minister is taking his first meetings in Number 10 North today. Andy Burnham says he is expecting to work out of the Manchester base once a week in future, and today he's going to be joined by other cabinet ministers and regional leaders. The new PM says it's going to be the place where power will be delivered into the hands of local people. British businesses won't be harmed by the latest tariff announcement by Donald Trump. According to the government, overnight the US president has brought in levies of 10% on goods coming into his country from the UK over what he says are concerns around forced labour. A lawyer for the families of the children killed by Southport attacker Axel Rudakabana has accused the murderer of manipulating the justice system. He has been moved from a prison to a psychiatric hospital due to safety concerns. And if you are visiting Edinburgh, from today you'll have to pay a tourist tax for the first time. It affects people staying in overnight accommodation in the city who will pay a 5% fee per night.
13: Now for the news across the South. The rising cost of supporting children with special educational needs is continuing to put pressure on Portsmouth School's budget. The City Council say it carried forward an £8 million surplus, but it's still forecasting a small deficit this financial year as demand for SEND services grows. More than 50,000 Muslims are expected in Hampshire this weekend for Britain's largest Muslim festival. Organisers of the Jalsa Salana Convention say extensive security measures are in place after a separate Islamic gathering in Suffolk ended early following an extreme right-wing terror threat. Southampton's Utilita Bowl will host the men's Ashes for the first time next year. The city will welcome the fourth men's test next July. It'll be the first time in 7 years England plays a test match in Southampton. And construction started at the Boomtown Festival site near Winchester. Over the coming weeks, crews will build stages, performance areas and festival infrastructure at the Matterley Bowl. Tens of thousands of people are expected to attend the event next month.
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13: Dry, warm and sunny with highs of 30 today. Similar tomorrow, but a chance of showers on Sunday. That's the latest. I'm Caroline Verdon.
10: Thank you very much. Good morning, it's Andy Jackson here with another hour of relaxing favourites on the last day of the working week from the Pointer Sisters, the Jackson 5, and we'll start with John Parr.

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0: Hello, it's Andy Jackson. This is Nation Easy Radio, relaxing favourites all day. Here's something going on at Lighthouse Pool on Thursday the 31st of July. It's Unearthed. 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

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Relaxing favourites continue with Kelly Clarkson and the Corgis in a moment or two. First, though, let's do the first question from the all-day Easy Brain Buster. It's always a music question. And here it is. I would like you to tell me, please, who is the lead singer of Guns N' Roses? Is this an easy one? Duff McKagan, Izzy Stradlin, or Slash? Those are your choices. We'll do the answer after the Corgis. Everybody's got to learn sometime from Nation Easy Radio.

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0: Kelly Clarkson, Because of You, on Nation Easy Radio, with another relaxing favourite from Paul Young, and Love of the Common People coming up in a couple of moments. Answer to our music question on the all-day Easy Brain Buster: who is the lead guitarist in Guns N' Roses? Your choices were Duff McKagan, Izzy Stradlin, or Slash, and as I think we all know, Slash was the correct answer.
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12: The top stories this hour. Andy Burnham's arrived at his new number 10 North in Manchester for his first meeting there as Prime Minister. Top government officials have been streaming into Heron House in the past hour. Our reporter Liam Arrowsmith is there.
13: Cabinet ministers and their staff have been slowly arriving at number 10 North this morning. It's a rather innocuous building in the centre of Manchester, just above a Slug and Lettuce pub and opposite the town hall. Now, the Prime Minister says he's going to be spending as much time as he can here, hopefully a day a week, and says this is all about devolving power out of Westminster and making key decisions for the country in the north.
12: Southport's killer Axel Rudicabana is being accused of manipulating the system after being transferred from prison to a psychiatric hospital. The 19-year-old serving 52 years for murdering three children at a dance class nearly 2 years ago. The government's insisting the UK's exporters won't pay more despite Donald Trump's new tariffs. They affect 60 trading partners, including the UK. And an 11-year-old girl's become the first UK patient to have new gene therapy that could treat a rare eye condition. It's hoped Catherine Lestrange now won't go blind by her early 20s.
14: Now for the news across the South. New figures show Portsmouth schools budget remains under pressure, despite starting the year with an £8 million surplus. The council says spending on SEND support continues to rise and expects to end the financial year with a small overall deficit. Muslims from more than 100 countries are expected to attend the Jazla Salana Festival in Alton this weekend. The event will see more than 50,000 people visit the Hampshire Convention, which has been held for around six decades. It begins later today. After 7 years since England last played a test match in Southampton, it's been announced the Utilita Bowl will host a men's Ashes for the first time next year. Fans will descend upon the city next July with a women's one-day international scheduled to take place as well. And And work is underway to transform fields near Winchester into this year's Boomtown Festival. Construction crews have started building stages and other festival infrastructure. Organisers preparing the site estimate tens of thousands of visitors will attend next month.
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14: Another hot and sunny day today with highs of 30. The same for tomorrow, but we could get rain for Sunday. That's the latest. I'm Caroline Verdon.
0: Morning to you. Andy Jackson here with our film and TV question on the all-day

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Good thing from George Benson on Nation Easy Radio. Adele's Rolling in the Deep in a moment, and we got a proper relaxing favourite from Dan Hill and Sometimes When We Touch coming up in a moment. But first, let us do the film and TV question for the all-day Easy Brainbuster. Another easy one, actually. Which British actress played M in the James Bond films between 1995 and 2012? You could choose between Judi Dench, Helen Mirren and Diana Rigg. I think it's easy, but then I'm a bit of a Bond fan. Find out if you're right after Adele on Nation Easy Radio.

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0: Downhill. Sometimes when we touch, the honesty is too much. What a relaxing favourite that is. Bit of a guilty pleasure as well. Love it a bit. Andy Jackson here with the Beautiful South coming up in a moment and the answer to our film and telly question on the all-day easy brainbuster. Which British actress played M in the James Bond films from 1995 to 2012? Out of Judi Dench, Helen Mirren and Diana Rigg. I thought it was easy, but then I'm a bit of a Bond movie fan. Judi Dench was the correct answer.
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4: Top stories this hour. Andy Burnham is holding his first meeting at the new Number 10 North in Manchester today. It's part of the new PM's idea of shifting power from London to regions across the country. He'll get top ministers together with regional mayors so they can talk devolution and local economic growth. The lawyer for the families of the children murdered by the Southport killer have accused him of manipulating the system over his transfer to Broadmoor Psychiatric Hospital. 19-year-old Axel Rudicabana is serving 52 years for killing three children at a dance class almost 2 years ago. Chris Walker says they are looking for a meeting with the appropriate authority to understand the situation. Ministers say a new tariff announced by the US president's not going to hurt UK businesses. They've been brought in overnight on imported British goods by Donald Trump. The government here says that means there's no change to the trading relationship. And after easing off a bit, the heat is back. Yellow health alerts are in place again in parts of England, with the East Midlands, large parts of the South East and West, and the West and West Midlands are all affected.
5: Now for the news across the South. New figures show Portsmouth School's budget remains under pressure, despite starting the year with an £8 million surplus. The council says spending on SEND support continues to rise and expects to end the financial year with a small overall deficit. Muslims from more than 100 countries are expected to attend the Jazla Salana Festival in Alton this weekend. The event will see more than 50,000 people visit the Hampshire Convention, which has been held for around six decades. It begins later today. After 7 years since England last played a test match in Southampton, it's been announced the Utilita Bowl will host a men's Ashes for the first time next year. Fans will descend upon the city next July, with a women's one-day international scheduled to take place as well. And work is underway to transform fields near Winchester into this year's Boomtown Festival. Construction crews have started building stages and other festival infrastructure. Organisers preparing the site estimate tens of thousands of visitors will attend next month.
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5: Another hot and sunny day today with highs of 30. The same for tomorrow, but we could get rain for Sunday. That's the latest. I'm Caroline Verdon.
0: Hello, good afternoon. This is Andy Jackson here with another hour of relaxing favourites and our sporting question on the all-day easy brain buster coming up in around 30 minutes as well. Stay

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Billy Joel, My Life, playing on Nation Easy Radio. Relaxing favourites continue with the Lotus Eaters in a couple of moments, or Daniel Powder in there as well. And our next question on the All Day Easy Brain Buster, every day about this time, it's a sport question. And today's, which manager led Aston Villa to first division title in 1980-81? Which manager led Aston Villa to the first division title in 80-81? Choose between Tony Barton, Ron Saunders and Graham Turner. And I'll have the answer for you after this. It's the Lotus Eaters and the first picture of you on Nation Easy.

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0: Daniel Powter, Bad Day on Nation Easy Radio, relaxing favourites all day. And our sporting question on the All Day Easy Brainbuster: which manager led Aston Villa to the first division title in 1980-81? Was it Tony Barton, Ron Saunders or Graham Turner? And the answer was Ron Saunders. Well done if that was yours as well.
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6: The top stories this hour. Andy Burnham is holding his first meeting at the new Number 10 North in Manchester. It's part of the Prime Minister's aim to shift power from London to regions across the country. The idea was broadly welcomed by people outside Heron House.
7: The majority of the decisions are made in the South, so having a space up north balances things out.
8: Historic in a way, because obviously we've never had a Number 10 North before. I think it's a very good idea.
6: Southport killer Axel Rudakabana has been accused of manipulating the justice system after he was moved to Broadmoor Psychiatric Hospital over safety concerns. The Ministry of Justice insists the move is not a reduction or softening of his 52-year sentence for murdering three young girls at a dance class in 2024. From today, tourists staying in Edinburgh will pay a visitor tax. People staying in overnight accommodation in the city will pay a 5% fee per night, capped at seven nights. And Jurgen Klopp has been appointed Germany's new head coach, while it's understood Pep Guardiola has turned down the chance to become the Italy manager.
9: Now for the news across the South. New figures show Portsmouth school's budget remains under pressure, despite starting the year with an £8 million surplus. The council says spending on SEND support continues to rise and expects to end the financial year with a small overall deficit. Muslims from more than 100 countries are expected to attend the Jazla Salana Festival in Alton this weekend. The event will see more than 50,000 people visit the Hampshire Convention, which has been held for around six decades. It begins later today. After 7 years since England last played a test match in Southampton, it's been announced the Utilita Bowl will host a men's Ashes for the first time next year. Fans will descend upon the city next July with a women's one-day international scheduled to take place as well. And work is underway to transform fields near Winchester into this year's Boomtown Festival. Construction crews have started building stages and other festival infrastructure. Organisers preparing the site estimate tens of thousands of visitors will attend next month.
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9: Another hot and sunny day today with highs of 30. The same for tomorrow, but we could get rain for Sunday. That's the latest. I'm Caroline Verdon.
10: 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Some relaxing favourites too from Simply Red, Diana Ross and The Police.

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0: 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Just a little heads up, next month, Friday the 7th of August, Comedy at the Tower returns to the Spinnaker Tower in Gunwharf Quays, 8 o'clock in the evening, really exclusive comedy night on the South, bringing four top comedians and pizza and nachos to the most spectacular venue imaginable. If you fancy going along to that, you do get a trip up the tower as well. That's on Friday the 7th of August for Comedy at the Spinnaker Tower. 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

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Relaxing favourites continue with Eric Carmen and Emily Sandé in a moment. And our general knowledge round on the all-day Easy Brain Buster. I would like to know, please, which is the world's highest navigable lake? Is it Lake Baikal? Is it Lake Tahoe? Or is it, comedy name, Lake Titicaca? Those are your choices. We'll do the answer after this. Emily Sandé on Nation Easy Radio.

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0: Eric Carmen all by myself on Nation Easy Radio, relaxing favourites all day. Another one from M People coming up in a moment. And the answer to our general knowledge question on the All Day Easy Brain Buster, which is the world's highest navigable lake? Is it Lake Baikal, Lake Tahoe, or Lake Titicaca? Which I have actually heard of. Probably it's only stuck in my mind because of the slight comedy connotations there. And Lake Titicaca, as it turns out, is the correct answer.
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11: The top stories this hour. Police say an extremely significant car bomb has been intercepted near the Irish border. It was discovered in County Monaghan on Wednesday as part of an operation targeting dissident Republicans. Two people have been arrested. The Prime Minister says Number 10 North is not a gimmick as he chairs the first meeting of a revived National Economic Council. Andy Burnham's working from Manchester today, something he intends to do once a week. He set out the thinking behind it.
12: Opportunity has not been evenly spread around the country and not all places have felt that they're part of the national story.
11: Ministers say a new tariff announced by the US president won't hurt UK businesses. Donald Trump says he's imposing new levy conditions of 10% on imported British goods. The government here says that means there's no change to the trading relationship. And yellow heat health alerts are in place again in parts of England, with the East Midlands, large parts of the South, East and West, and the West and West Midlands all affected.
13: Now for the news across the South. New figures show Portsmouth's schools budget remains under pressure, despite starting the year with an £8 million surplus. The council says spending on SEND support continues to rise and expects to end the financial year with a small overall deficit. Muslims from more than 100 countries are expected to attend the Jazla Salana Festival in Alton this weekend. The event will see more than 50,000 people visit the Hampshire Convention, which has been held for around six decades. It begins later today. After 7 years since England last played a test match in Southampton, it's been announced the Utilita Bowl will host a men's Ashes for the first time next year. Fans will descend upon the city next July with a women's one-day international scheduled to take place as well. And work is underway to transform fields near Winchester into this year's Boomtown Festival. Construction crews have started building stages and other festival infrastructure. Organisers preparing the site estimate tens of thousands of visitors will attend next month.
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13: Another hot and sunny day today with highs of 30. The same for tomorrow, but we could get rain for Sunday. That's the latest. I'm Caroline Verdon.
0: Hello, good afternoon to you. This is Nation Easy Radio. Relaxing favourites on the way from Boy George, the Commodores, and we'll start with this one from Swing Out

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1: 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There's 400 grand to be won, and it's got to be won today. 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

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Relaxing favourites all day. We've got Leona Lewis and Wet Wet Wet coming up in a couple of moments. And our final question on the all-day Easy Brain Buster. It's the round we call the tricky one. How long can a seed remain dormant and still germinate? A seed. Is it about 100 years? Is it about 1,000 years? Or is it about 2,000 years? Those are your choices. And the answer after this... It's Wet, Wet, Wet, Sweet Surrender on Nation Easy Radio.

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0: Run from Leona Lewis on Nation Easy Radio. Relaxing favourites all day, including Fleetwood Mac and Everywhere, coming up in a moment. Final question of the day on the All Day Easy Brain Buster was, how long can a seed remain dormant and still germinate? Your choices were 100 years, 1,000 years or 2,000 years. 2,000. And the answer was, believe it or not, 2,000 years. 2,000 years. A seed has been found and they did actually manage to germinate it at a place called Masada. 2,000 year old seed, and it actually grew into a real plant. Who'd have thought?
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7: The top stories this hour. Police in Ireland say they've seized an extremely significant car bomb, thought to be intended for use in a terrorist attack in Northern Ireland. It was discovered in a car stopped in County Monaghan earlier this week. Two people have been arrested. Here's Police Commissioner Justin Kelly.
8: Certainly not just the seizure of components or pieces. This was an explosive device and it could have potentially caused significant damage.
7: Andy Burnham has opened his new Number 10 North office and declared it the best day of his life. The new Prime Minister intends to work from Manchester one day a week as part of a mission to grow the economy across the UK. Four men in their 20s have died after a car crashed into a lamppost in Merseyside. It happened in Highton in the early hours. And London Gatwick's become the first UK airport to offer a new robotic parking service. Passengers can drive their cars into a dedicated drop-off area where the robots lift the car by its tyres and park it in a secure space.
9: Now for the news from across the south. Demand for SEND support is continuing to grow in Portsmouth, with the City Council warning it's increasing pressure on the school's budget. Although most council-run schools remain financially stable, higher spending means a small deficit is expected by the end of the financial year. Winchester Science Centre has opened a new play area designed to inspire the next generation to protect Hampshire's rare chalk streams. It comes as experts warn the globally important habitats are under pressure from the prolonged spell of hot and dry weather. A team of students from the University of Southampton is celebrating after winning this year's Icarus Cup. The competition sees teams from across the UK build and fly aircraft powered entirely by human effort. The event took place near Basingstoke. And two retired Hampshire fire engines are en route to Ukraine to help support the war-torn country. The vehicles have been replaced by newer models, and it's the second time the Hampshire and Isle of Wight service has sent support to the Eastern European nation.
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9: Staying dry and clear into the evening, it will be dry overnight with light winds, lows down to 12 degrees. That's the latest. I'm Sean Moore.
10: Hello, good afternoon. Stuart here across the sunny south at Nation Easy Radio with another afternoon of relaxing favourites like Earth, Wind and Fire. Relax.

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1: I'm just a poor boy, though my story is seldom told. 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

Nation Easy Radio with James Ingram and Michael McDonald, and Yarmo B there at 3:15, Friday 24th of July, as we head towards the weekend. I've just noticed that today it's National Tequila Day. Well, I suppose we're heading towards the weekend. You could start a little bit early if you wanted to. Whatever you're up to today, thanks for choosing us. I've got Alexandra O'Neill coming up after Michael Bolton here.

0: Ah, such a beautiful song. Alexandra O'Neill at Nation Easy Radio. And if you were here tonight, well, being a Friday, Duncan Barks will be here from 10 o'clock with the Friday Night Music Club. Hand-picked relaxing favourites for your enjoyment as we head into the weekend. Still to come, though, this afternoon, we've got a whole hour of Stress Busters tonight between 6 and 7. And we're going to find out who will be the recipient of £400,000. I'll remind you about that very shortly as time is running out. Next, though, it's Barry White and the Bee Gees.
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0: Friday's relaxing favourites across the south with me, Stuart McGinley. I love that song, the Bee Gees, and You Win Again, which brings us nicely on to... Make me a
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0: Yeah, we're not that far away now from another life-changing phone call. 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Our previous winner, Angie, was already chasing the sun when she found out that she'd won.
2: I've just come on holiday. I'm in Spain. I've only just came out today. You've just made me the most happiest woman on this earth.
0: I mean, just imagine that, being on holiday already when you get a phone call saying that you've just won life-changing money. 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

0: Nation Easy Radio with relaxing favourites across the south with Mama Cass and Dream a Little Dream of Me. How does that one sound if you've got the sunshine this afternoon? Generally, it's a bright, sunny day. Not everyone's got the sun. It could be a bit hazy where you are. And temperatures of around 25 or 26, the absolute high. Tonight, we'll see a low of 14. And then tomorrow, a lot of sun around and a bit of a breeze kicking in as well, but temperatures very similar to today. But more cloud on Sunday and even possibly some light rain, but not enough for the gardens anyway. But there is the chance of some light rain for some of us in the south, but not all of us will get it. And then as we go into next week, sunny and hot once again. Next this afternoon, we'll see how the roads are looking for a Friday with Selena at Nation Easy Radio.
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7: M27 westbound, really busy, junction 3 to 1, heading on to the A31, incident reported at Cadnam. Southbound M3, it's slowing through junction 6 for Basingstoke, and the A34 Winchester queuing southbound to the M3 at Winnell. It's slow westbound with the waterwork on the Totten bypass, very busy around junction 8 of the M27 and Windover. And the A31 Pounder Hill, busy both ways, very slow eastbound A27 to Chichester. A303, slow past Stonehenge, queues in Salisbury at the retail park.
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0: Panorama and Robert De Niro's Waiting at Nation Easy Radio with relaxing favourites for the South. 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
5: Top stories this hour. Police say an extremely significant car bomb has been intercepted near the Irish border. It was discovered in County Monaghan on Wednesday as part of an operation targeting dissident Republicans. Two people have been arrested. Jim O'Callaghan is Ireland's Justice Minister.
6: It is very worrying, but I suppose what I'm encouraged about is that the Gardaí were able to apprehend the suspect. The device has been, I suppose, defused.
5: It's reported a record 165 migrants have crossed the channel in a single boat. The so-called mega dinghy, the size of a bus, arrived in Dover yesterday afternoon. Home Office figures show just over 13,000 arrivals have been recorded so far this year. The Prime Minister says Number 10 North is not a gimmick. Andy Burnham's working from Manchester today, something he intends to do once a week. And England have picked up their first gold medal of the Commonwealth Games in Glasgow. It's been won by para powerlifter Mark Swan. 13 more golds are up for grabs this afternoon and evening.
7: Now for the news from across the South. Demand for SEND support is continuing to grow in Portsmouth, with the City Council warning it's increasing pressure on the school's budget. Although most council-run schools remain financially stable, higher spending means a small deficit is expected by the end of the financial year. Winchester Science Centre has opened a new play area designed to inspire the next generation to protect Hampshire's rare chalk streams. It comes as experts warn the globally important habitats are under pressure from the prolonged spell of hot and dry weather. A team of students from the University of Southampton is celebrating after winning this year's Icarus Cup. The competition sees teams from across the UK build and fly aircraft powered entirely by human effort. The event took place near Basingstoke. And two retired Hampshire fire engines are en route to Ukraine to help support the war-torn country. The vehicles have been replaced by newer models, and it's the second time the Hampshire and Isle of Wight service has sent support to the Eastern European nation.
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7: Staying dry and clear into the evening, it will be dry overnight with light winds, lows down to 12 degrees. That's the latest. I'm Sean Moore.
0: Hello, good afternoon. Stuart here across the South at Nation Easy Radio with some more relaxing favourites coming up, including Neil Diamond after Roy Orbison.

I think you know the words to that one. Nation Easy Radio, relaxing favourites like Neil Diamond and Sweet Caroline at 9 minutes after 4 o'clock. So, the weather certainly looks like summer. And to celebrate, our Summer of Tickets is back. 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Places include the Winchester Science Centre, Exploria and the Isle of Wight Donkey Sanctuary. 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It's our Summer of Tickets. We'll have a winner every single week throughout the summer holidays. 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

0: Nation Easy Radio with KD Lang and The Constant Craving. Stuart here with your relaxing favourites. Now, today, the 24th of July, it's happy birthday to Jennifer Lopez, who is 57. Danny Dyer is 49. And Mara Wilson is 39. You might not know the name, but you'll know exactly who this is. This was the young kid in Mrs. Doubtfire and also Matilda. Ah, now you get it. Speaking of Mrs. Doubtfire, the stage version of the film is coming to the Mayflower Theatre in Southampton from February next year. I saw this production in London a couple of years ago and it was absolutely brilliant, so I can thoroughly recommend that. The stage version of Mrs. Doubtfire comes to Mayflower Theatre, Southampton next year. On the way here next this afternoon, it's Selena with your travel and then one of Duran Duran's biggest. Nation Easy
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17: M27 westbound, really busy. Junction 3 to 1, heading on to the A31. Incident reported at Cadenham. Southbound M3, it's slowing through Junction 6 for Basingstoke. And the A34 Winchester queuing southbound to the M3 at Winnell. It's slow westbound with the waterwork on the Totten bypass. Very busy around Junction 8 of the M27 and Windover. And the A31 Pounder Hill, busy both ways. Very slow eastbound A27 to Chichester. A303, slow past Stonehenge. Queues in Salisbury at the retail park.
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0: chugging off in the distance like a little choo-choo train. 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Well, time is running out and you don't want to let life-changing money slip away, do you? Hang on a second. Yes, that's the nearest I can get to a last orders bell for... 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

Alicia Keys at Nation Easy Radio in the Empire State of Mind. So as we go into this evening, more sunshine to come, eventually temperatures falling away to a low of 14. And then for the weekend, sunshine tomorrow with a moderate breeze, highs of 26. More cloud on Sunday, which could possibly bring some light rain, but nothing more than that.

0: Coming up next, we'll see how the roads are looking at drive time with Selena.
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17: Busy on the southbound to M3 through Junction 8 for the A303 and again from before Junction 9 through Junction 11 around Winchester. M27 very busy westbound off and on really from Random Services through to Junction 1. Whilst the westbound A35 queuing into Lyndhurst. Very slow westbound to the waterwork on the Totten Bypass means the southbound M271 is stop start. A31 Pounder Hill busy both ways. It's also very slow eastbound to Havant on the A27 and there are long delays both ways to the Stockbridge roundabout in Chichester.
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0: John Sicada at Nation Easy Radio, a songwriter and dancer who worked with Gloria Estefan before finally having his own success. That was his big hit of the early 90s. Stuart here with your relaxing favourites then for this Friday afternoon as we head into the evening. We'll get Stress Busters here between 6 and 7 tonight to help you relax after maybe a busy week. And Duncan Barks here after Tim this evening at 10 o'clock with your Friday Night Music Club. And on the way next, the headlines at 5.
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10: The top stories this hour. Police in Ireland say they've seized an extremely significant car bomb thought to be intended for use in a terrorist attack in Northern Ireland. It was discovered in a car stopped in County Monaghan earlier this week and is said to have contained military-grade explosives. Two people have been arrested. Here's Police Commissioner Justin Kelly.
11: Certainly not just the seizure of components or pieces. This was an explosive device and it could have potentially caused significant damage.
10: A father has been jailed for life for murdering his four-week-old baby son by shaking him. 39-year-old Tony Bartlett killed Atticus in Chard in Somerset in 2022. Four men in their 20s have died after a car crashed into a lamppost in Merseyside. It happened in Highton in the early hours. And Andy Burnham has declared opening the new Number 10 North office the best day of his life. The new Prime Minister intends to work from Manchester one day a week as part of a mission to grow the economy across the UK.
12: Now for the news from across the South. Demand for SEND support is continuing to grow in Portsmouth, with the City Council warning it's increasing pressure on the school's budget. Although most council-run schools remain financially stable, higher spending means a small deficit is expected by the end of the financial year. Winchester Science Centre has opened a new play area designed to inspire the next generation to protect Hampshire's rare chalk streams. It comes as experts warn the globally important habitats are under pressure from the prolonged spell of hot and dry weather. A team of students from the University of Southampton is celebrating after winning this year's Icarus Cup. The competition sees teams from across the UK build and fly aircraft powered entirely by human effort. The event took place near Basingstoke. And two retired Hampshire fire engines are en route to Ukraine to help support the war-torn country. The vehicles are being replaced by newer models, and it's the second time the Hampshire and Isle of Wight service has sent support to the Eastern European nation.
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12: Staying dry and clear into the evening, it will be dry overnight with light winds, lows down to 12 degrees. That's the latest. I'm Sean Moore.
0: Hello, Stuart here at Nation Easy Radio. Thanks for choosing us. We are the home of your relaxing favourites. And coming up, DeBarge and Stevie Wonder.

Stevie Wonder at Nation Easy Radio, and he's Mr. Know-It-All. It's 5:10. Just looking at some entertainment stories tonight, and S Club have signed up with Louis Theroux for a documentary which will focus on Paul Cattermole's tragic death. You may well remember that the Dorset singer died just as the band were about to reform. Elsewhere, Shakira has made history as her World Cup song becomes the first ever to top Spotify's new global video music chart. Harry Potter is to return to cinemas for a 25th anniversary of The Philosopher's Stone. Sam Smith is being lined up to headline Glastonbury alongside Harry Styles. And there's a new duet in the pipeline from George Michael and Elton John. How so, I hear you ask. Now, this is a song that wasn't quite finished called This Kind of Love. They recorded this in the 90s, and now the manager of George Michael is looking to see if he can get permission to release it 3 decades later. Well, hopefully we'll all get the chance to hear that song. We have more relaxing favourites here at Drive Time at Nation Easy Radio, including this from Elvis Costello. She-

0: Cutting Crew and I Just Died in Your Arms tonight across the South at Nation Easy Radio. So on the way very soon, we'll get all the latest travel here with Selena. There's more relaxing favourites, and between now and six, we are going to find out who is going to be winning £400,000 and upgrading their summer on Make Me a Winner. Fingers crossed for you.
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14: M27 is still slowing in parts westbound from the M3 through to Junction 1. It's particularly busy towards the A31 though. A326 is slow southbound Totton Western Bypass, and the northbound M3 towards Junction 9 Winchester is very busy. M271 stays very slow southbound to Redbridge. Still got the westbound waterwork there on the Totton Bypass. Hambledon Road northbound out of Waterlooville is slow, and the A27 is running slowly both ways to Stockbridge at Chichester.
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Nation Easy Radio with John Lennon and Just Like Starting Over, 5:30. 24th of July today, and on this day, 1936, the speaking clock service began in the UK. 1969, Apollo 11 splashed down safely in the Pacific Ocean, bringing home Neil Armstrong, Buzz Aldrin and Michael Collins. And 2019, Queen's iconic Bohemian Rhapsody video reached 1 billion views on YouTube. It was a new record. Well, it wasn't a new record, it was quite old, if you get my drift. Here's the 3 degrees now, and when will I see you again?

0: Oh, a heartbreaker. It's REO Speedwagon at Nation Easy Radio and Can't Fight This Feeling. Now, looking at the weather then for today, lots of sunshine around. There will be some cloud from time to time, but it's going to be warm for us all. And as we go into tonight, we'll see a low of 14. Tomorrow is the sunnier of the 2 days this weekend. Lots of sunshine, a moderate breeze, highs of 26. Sunday we'll see more cloud. There is the chance of some light rain, but nothing more than that. And dry, hot and sunny for next week. The summer heat wave continues. It certainly will be a summer to remember. And more so for the person who's going to win £400,000 on Make Me a Winner. We'll find out who that is very soon after the latest travel with Selena and Lionel Richie. Nation Easy
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4: M27 still very busy and slow in parts from Random Services towards Junction 1, particularly onto the A31. Still slowing on the southbound Totten Western Bypass, A326. And it's very busy southbound to Redbridge on the M271. Long delays out of Hedge End to West End on Botley Road. And it's very slow again eastbound A27 at Havant.
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0: From 50 Shades, Ellie Goulding at Nation Easy Radio and Love Me Like You Do. So we've been giving you the chance all week to win a massive £400,000. Time then to cross to Kate Thornton, who's making that phone call. Make me a
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3: Hello.
2: Hello. Who's that?
3: Sharon.
2: Sharon?
3: Thank you.
2: It's Kate Thornton.
3: Hi.
2: But you just won £400,000 on this week's Make Me a Winner.
3: Get lost. Don't believe it.
2: You are very wealthy. £400,000 is winging its way into your bank account.
3: Wow, thank you.
2: Can't believe you told me to get lost. When you entered this week's Make Me a Winner, what was the motivation behind that? What were you hoping that it would bring by way of change in your life?
3: My husband hasn't got a job at the moment. We've been trying to get a job for a couple of weeks now.
2: Right. Is your husband at home with you?
3: Yes, he is.
2: Could you put me on loudspeaker? Maybe I could share the good news. What's his name?
3: It's Paul. Somebody wants to speak to you.
4: Hello.
2: Hello, Paul. How you doing?
4: Good.
2: Do you have any idea why I might be calling Sharon today?
4: Not a clue, no.
2: Let me tell you something that your wife did this week, right? I know you're going through a bit of a tough time at the moment, aren't you?
4: Yeah, a little bit, yeah.
2: I think she just wanted to try to change your fortunes, and she has, because your wife has just won £400,000 on this week's Make Me a Winner.
4: Really?
2: Yes!
4: That's amazing!
2: I know! And she told me to get lost! Isn't it brilliant?
4: That's awesome. I'm crying.
2: Oh, Paul.
4: It's cheered me up.
2: I bet it has.
4: Yeah, we got them.
2: Yeah. Listen, what are you going to do with the money?
4: No idea.
2: No.
3: I'm going to go to Australia and see my nephew.
2: Yeah. Ever made a trip like the one that you just discussed, going to Australia? Ever done that?
3: No,
4: but we talk about it all the time.
2: You can do it. And do you know what? You can get on that plane and turn left if you want. huge congratulations to Sharon and to Paul. Time for me genuinely to get lost now, but keep listening to find out how you could win a life-changing £500,000 next week. Make me a
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0: Celebrating his 79th birthday just a couple of days ago, Don Henley at Nation Easy Radio and the Boys of Summer. Now, coming up, we've got a whole hour of Stress Busters to help you relax after maybe a busy day or a busy week. We're doing that here after the latest news and weather at 6 o'clock on FM, DAB, Smart Speaker and anywhere on the Nation Player. 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
6: The top stories this hour. Police say an extremely significant car bomb has been intercepted near the Irish border. It was discovered in County Monaghan on Wednesday and officers say it was already constructed. A woman has been charged in relation to the discovery. Jim O'Callaghan is Ireland's Justice Minister.
7: It is very worrying, but I suppose what I'm encouraged about is that the Gardaí were able to apprehend the suspect. The device has been, I suppose, defused.
6: It's reported a record 165 migrants have crossed the channel in a single boat. The so-called mega dinghy, the size of a bus, arrived in Dover yesterday afternoon. Home Office figures show just over 13,000 arrivals have been recorded so far this year. Five officers have been injured after a police boat crashed into the Westminster Bridge on the River Thames. The extent of their injuries aren't known. And England have picked up their first gold medal of the Commonwealth Games in Glasgow. It's been won by para powerlifter Mark Swan.
8: Now for the news from across the South. Demand for SEND support is continuing to grow in Portsmouth, with the City Council warning it's increasing pressure on the school's budget. Although most council-run schools remain financially stable, higher spending means a small deficit is expected by the end of the financial year. Winchester Science Centre has opened a new play area designed to inspire the next generation to protect Hampshire's rare chalk streams. It comes as experts warn the globally important habitats are under pressure from the prolonged spell of hot and dry weather. A team of students from the University of Southampton is celebrating after winning this year's Icarus Cup. The competition sees teams from across the UK build and fly aircraft powered entirely by human effort. The event took place near Basingstoke. And two retired Hampshire fire engines are en route to Ukraine to help support the war-torn country. The vehicles have been replaced by newer models, and it's the second time the Hampshire and Isle of Wight service has sent support to the Eastern European nation.
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8: Staying dry and clear into the evening, it will be dry overnight with light winds, low down to 12 degrees. That's the latest. I'm Sean Moore.
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One of my favourite U2 songs, that brilliant U2's One at Nation Easy Radio, and the first single from Phil Collins' huge selling album, But Seriously, Another Day in Paradise. It's 12 minutes after 6 o'clock. I've got a lovely song from Eric Clapton to play very soon. After Rod Stewart now, and I Don't Want to Talk About It, in Stress Busters for your Friday tea time.

0: From his hugely successful Unplugged album, recorded in the 90s for MTV, a lovely stripped-back version of Layla, Eric Clapton at Nation Easy Radio in Stress Busters. Plenty more world-class relaxing favourites like that on the way, including Bruce Springsteen and Savage Garden after the latest travel with Selena. And if you do spot a problem somewhere, the travel hotline number is 0333 311 1050.
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8: Westbound M27 still slowing at Cadnam onto the A31. Still quite slow. Southbound M271 as well onto Redbridge. Then heading into the waterwork on the Totten Bypass. Hedge-end traffic, it's slow on Botley Road and Charles Watts Way. And Bassett Avenue's very slow into Southampton.
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0: Percy Sledge, When a Man Loves a Woman at Nation Easy Radio. 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
7: Westbound M27 stays busy towards Junction 1 at Cadnam onto the A31. Once you get to Ringwood, it is slowing on Pound Hill a little. Edge End traffic remains busy on Charles Watts Way heading outbound, and also still slow A303 past Stonehenge.
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0: 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Duncan's here from 10 o'clock with the Friday Night Music Club with hand-picked relaxing favourites. And next, it's Tim Allen after the latest news and weather at 7. I'm Stuart McGinley. Have a great weekend and I'll catch you for breakfast tomorrow morning from 7 o'clock right here at Nation Easy Radio.
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5: The top stories this hour. A woman in her 20s has been charged after Irish police found a bomb in a car close to the border with Northern Ireland. The device was intercepted in County Monaghan on Wednesday in an intelligence-led operation targeting dissident Republicans. The woman's due to appear before a special court sitting this evening. A father has been jailed for life for murdering his four-week-old baby son by shaking him. 39-year-old Tony Bartlett killed Atticus in Chard in Somerset in 2022. A police boat carrying armed officers has crashed on the River Thames near Westminster Bridge in central London. Five officers have been injured, some ended up in the river. The Met says it doesn't believe any members of the public were hurt. And Andy Burnham's opened his new Number 10 North office in Manchester, saying he wants to get Britain hoping again. The Prime Minister says it'll help put power in every postcode. But Tory leader Kemi Badenoch says it's an interesting gimmick.
6: It's the actual decisions that are being taken that matter, not where you move people here or there.
7: Now for the news from across the South. Demand for SEND support is continuing to grow in Portsmouth, with the City Council warning it's increasing pressure on the school's budget. Although most council-run schools remain financially stable, higher spending means a small deficit is expected by the end of the financial year. Winchester Science Centre has opened a new play area designed to inspire the next generation to protect Hampshire's rare chalk streams. It comes as experts warn the globally important habitats are under pressure from the prolonged spell of hot and dry weather. A team of students from the University of Southampton is celebrating after winning this year's Icarus Cup. The competition sees teams from across the UK build and fly aircraft powered entirely by human effort. The event took place near Basingstoke. And two retired Hampshire fire engines are en route to Ukraine to help support the war-torn country. The vehicles have been replaced by newer models, and it's the second time the Hampshire and Isle of Wight service has sent support to the Eastern European nation.
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7: Staying dry and clear into the evening, it will be dry overnight with light winds, lows down to 12 degrees. That's the latest. I'm Sean Moore.
8: 7 o'clock and the weekend is here. It's Friday evening and this is Nation Easy Radio's evening show. I'm Tim Allen, and to start tonight, thought we'd play some Madonna and Papa Don't Preach.

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0: Nation, Easy Radio with Barry Manilow and Could It Be Magic? Tim Allen here on a Friday evening. Nice to have you there. If you want to get in touch with us here at Nation, Easy Radio, anytime at all, maybe you've got a local event that you'd like us to talk about on the air, send the details across. We'll be glad to share it with the rest of the South. WhatsApp number here is 07740 938 500. 07740 938 500. 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

0: Nation Easy Radio, Thompson Twins and Hold Me Now. I've got some great shows to enjoy this weekend, as usual. Stuart McGinley with Weekend Breakfast, Saturdays and Sundays, 7 till midday. And, of course, every Sunday afternoon, you can enjoy 6 hours of, fantastic entertainment, some great banter with Andy Jackson and Kate Weston, and, of course, a generous helping of relaxing favourites as well.
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0: 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It's almost 8 o'clock.
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right down to the last drop. Nation Easy Radio, a very heartfelt song sung from the heart from Kenny Rogers and Lady Brilliant Stuff. 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

0: This is Nation Easy Radio. How do you fancy coming along to a quiz on the 31st of July? That's a Friday. 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

0: Dan Hartman here at Nation Easy Radio, relaxing favourites across the South, 24 hours a day with me, Tim Allen. Well, I'm not here 24 hours a day, thankfully. I'll be here until 10 tonight, then it's Duncan Barks with the Friday Night Music Club. And don't forget to join Stuart for breakfast anytime tomorrow between 7 and midday. Yes, an extended breakfast show at the weekends, just in case you're one of those who doesn't get out of bed very early. Coming up next on the show, great tune from Billy Joel, next at Nation Easy Radio.
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0: And back to the tunes, back to the relaxing favourites. 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

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Lenny Kravitz now on Nation Easy Radio.

0: This is Nation Easy Radio here in the South. Things happening around the South currently. Toto the Ninja Cat and the Great Snake Escape is on at Mayflower Studios in Southampton until tomorrow. The brilliant family show based on the best-selling book series brings the lovable, resourceful ninja kitten to life on stage for an adventure packed with the funny and warmly entertaining stuff for all children of all ages. Brilliant stuff. That's on at Mayflower Studios in Southampton until tomorrow. Coming up next on the show, got a great tune from Michael Jackson. Nation Easy
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0: Nation Easy Radio, the perfect soundtrack to your Friday evening here in the South, playing you Smokey Robinson. I'll be here till 10, then it's Duncan Barks with the Friday Night Music Club, and don't forget to join Tony Wright tomorrow and Sunday night between 6 and 10. Fantastic show he does. And of course we have got Stuart McGinley on breakfast tomorrow morning between 7 and midday. Coming up next on the show, great tune from Diana Ross here at Nation Easy Radio.
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4: On game day, it has to be a lucky pants. 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Not that you noticed. You're lost in another winning moment. Rich, thick ketchup oozing onto a juicy burger. 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Because when it comes to the taste you love, it has to be Heinz.

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11: This is Duncan Barks, late Friday night across the South. It is the Friday Night Music Club. You are most welcome. Getting us started, Kate Bush, but first, here comes Climie Fisher.

It's Nation Easy Radio, late Friday night. This is Duncan with the Friday Night Music Club playing the Style Council, You're the Best Thing. Also, Kate Bush. What an immense talent. You heard Wuthering Heights and getting things up and running, Climby Fisher, and Love Changes Everything. So what we do here is we round off the week with relaxing favourites and ease you into the weekend with some hand-picked musical gems. Talking of which, this next track from a man who's touring later this year, right across the United Kingdom. His name is Justin Hayward, of course, formerly of the Moody Blues, and the nearest venues to us in the South, he's playing Salisbury City Hall on Saturday the 10th of October and the Anvil in Basingstoke on Saturday the 24th of October. If you fancy seeing Justin Hayward live, this track from him is one of those tracks you don't hear that often, and I think it's simply gorgeous. This is Blue Guitar at Nation Easy Radio.

0: 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The weekend forecast across the South: tomorrow, Saturday, a sunny day, bit of cloud knocking around, temperatures tomorrow reaching highs of 25 Celsius across the South. Sunday, chance of rain first thing, then a dry and sunny day, temperatures for Sunday reaching highs of 24 Celsius.
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0: Nation Easy Radio with Sad Cafe, Everyday Hurts. Also, Hall & Oates, I Can't Go For That. It is the Friday Night Music Club. This is Duncan. Good to have you along tonight. We do relaxing favourites, of course, but also some hand-picked musical gems here on the Music Club. And one of those, moments away, we go back to 1956 and a track from a great album by Frank Sinatra, the album called Songs for Swinging Love. It really is a gem of an album. So many good tracks on there, arranged and conducted by the great Nelson Riddle. Side one, track one of that album is this. You Make Me Feel So Young on the Friday Night Music Club at Nation Easy Radio.
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0: utterly sublime. Nation Easy Radio plays Sting, Fields of Gold. Also Frank Sinatra, Vintage 1956. You heard You Make Me Feel So Young on the Friday Night Music Club. This is Duncan Barks. Up next, a Beatles song that was written by George Harrison, who skipped a Beatles business meeting, went to Eric Clapton's house and wrote the song Here Comes the Sun. It's here next at Nation Easy.
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0: Nation Easy Radio with Janet Jackson. That's the way love goes. Playing out for Tina in Wimborne Minster tonight, who's enjoying the relaxing favourites and the hand-picked musical gems, which is just as well. We are moments away from plenty more. 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
0: This is Duncan Barks. 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

Nation Easy Radio, home of relaxing favourites across the South and the home of Kate Weston and Andy Jackson. They are here together Sunday, midday at Nation Easy. There goes Genesis and a great track from their Invisible Touch album, In Too Deep. You heard Jackie Wilson, I Get the Sweetest Feeling, and Huey Lewis and the News from the 1980s, Stuck With You. And if you love your 80s songs, we have a dedicated 1980s radio station. It is called Nation 80s. It only plays songs from that decade. And you can find it on DAB, digital radio across the South, on your smart speaker, and of course on the Nation Player app. Lined up for you, a great track from Everything But the Girl, but first, one of those hand-picked musical gems. This is for Nikki, who's listening in the New Forest tonight, who likes James Taylor, and so do I. So I selected this. This is Handyman at Nation Easy Radio.

0: 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He left the band and never got to record, or rather play the song live with the band. Rod Stewart made it famous several years later, and then along came Everything But the Girl a few decades afterwards and recorded their version of that song. And you heard it here on the Friday Night Music Club at Nation Easy Radio, where next we have a song from Ronan Keating. Nation Easy
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It is the Friday Night Music Club. Time for yet another hand-picked musical gem. If you were watching television in the 1970s and 1980s, you will remember Starsky and Hutch. And one of the actors, he played Hutch, was a chap called David Soul. David Soul, not only an actor on the telly in the US and the United Kingdom, but also recorded some songs and released some songs in the 1970s. And it's one of his songs I'm going to play next. You don't hear this song that often on the radio, but I really think it's a glorious musical gem. This is David Soul, Don't Give Up On Us, at Nation Easy Radio.

0: Nation Easy Radio and the Friday Night Music Club with Whitney Houston, All at Once, and David Soul. Don't give up on us. This is Duncan Barks, the weekend forecast for the South. Tomorrow, Saturday, bit of cloud knocking around, but on the whole, a sunny day. Temperatures tomorrow reaching highs of 25 Celsius. Sunday in the South, rain, early doors, that'll clear away to leave a dry and sunny day. Temperatures reaching highs of 24 Celsius.
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2: In Birmingham, an exhausted nurse always had to park miles from home at the end of her shift. But one night, she spotted a space right outside her house. Next to it was a homemade sign that said, "Nurse Parking" in big rainbow letters. As she wondered where it came from, she saw her 8-year-old neighbour peeking out the window. 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

0: Nation Easy Radio plays Katie Melua and The Closest Thing to Crazy on this late Friday night across the South as we're heading towards the weekend together. I'm Duncan Barks. It is the Friday Night Music Club, relaxing favourites and hand-picked musical gems as we ease into the weekend. More great songs just moments away.
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0: It's the other side of midnight here on the Friday Night Music Club. This is Duncan Barks with Dr. Hook to play for you, but first, the average white...

Nation Easy Radio, the other side of midnight here on the Friday Night Music Club. This is Duncan Barks playing Fiction Factory, Feels Like Heaven, also Dr. Hook, When You're In Love With A Beautiful Woman. And we started things off with the Average White Band and Let's Go Round Again. Time for yet another hand-picked musical gem here on the Friday Night Music Club. This next track from the band The Eagles, and it comes from their sixth studio album that came out in 1979. The album called The Long Run. I think this is simply superb. This is I Can't Tell You Why here at Nation Easy Radio.

Gently easing into the weekend. This is Duncan. It's Nation Easy Radio, home of relaxing favourites, playing Michael McDonald, I Keep Forgetting, Mary J. Blige and George Michael, their version of the song As, originally recorded by Stevie Wonder. You heard a great 1980s power ballad from the much-missed Bonnie Tyler, Total Eclipse of the Heart, and we started off that selection with the Eagles and I Can't Tell You Why. Lined up for you musically, what can I tempt you with? A great track from the band America, also Miley Cyrus, and in a few moments' time, Maxie Priest. A look at the weather situation across the south this weekend, later on today, Saturday. Bit of cloud knocking around, that'll fade away to leave a dry and sunny day. Temperatures for Saturday reaching highs of 25 Celsius. Tomorrow, Sunday in the south, we're going to have some rain, potentially, a very early morning, around 6, 7 o'clock in the morning. That will disappear. It'll be a dry and sunny day for the remainder of Sunday. Temperatures reaching highs of 24 Celsius.

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0: Nation Easy Radio plays America and a song that I think just sounds so good in the summer. That is Ventura Highway. You also heard Miley Cyrus and The Climb and Maxi Priest and Close to You here. The early hours of Saturday morning. I'm Duncan Barks. It's the Friday Night Music Club. It's the other side of midnight. And up next, a song that featured in the great film Lost in Translation.
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0: 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You'll like the storyline, and then watch it, and then thank me later. 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